0: the Byways with me and listening to American Roots, hosted by one of the finest of all time, Nick Spitzer. What an encyclopedic and fabulous knowledge of American music he has. Coming up in the midnight hour, we have oldies from our friends at Radio Bilingue. So glad you're in the catbird seat with us. 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
1: This is American Roots from New Orleans. Here's Johnny Cash in 2000 from the recording Solitary Man, American 3, with an old song about a weary traveler bound for the glory of heaven.

0: Chantant Creole, singing in Creole French. And a song that deals with the food workers and the need for food in life. Serious topic. Something about these beguines, the Martinique beguines, and some of the Caribbean sounds. It's so happy a tune, and yet the topic's so serious. I think it kind of brings people along to feel good and then go, oh, sure. Maybe I better listen to the words and what's going on out there.
1: I mean, I think it's similar to New Orleans music. It's social music, you know. It's dance music. It's music for the people. And some of the ways that you get the message out is making music that is social music.
0: Yeah, right. And tells some proverbial tales of truth.
1: Yeah.
0: Folks, it's been great to have you here on American Roots. We're so happy to be here with Artist Sound. Really want to thank Matt Booth on bass, Brad Webb on drums, BC from BR, that's BC Coogan from Baton Rouge on piano, and of course, Aurora Nealon on clarinet and saxophone and vocals. It's been fabulous to spend some time with you here.
1: Thank you, Nick. Thank you for having us.
0: What should we play to say goodbye here on American Roots?
1: We're going to play a tune that was recorded by Bache, bringing us back
0: Sydney
1: home.
0: Sydney Bache.
1: This is called The Georgia Cabin.
0: The Georgia Cabin from the Aurora Nealon Quartet.

0: something that's solid. We can persevere and press past the senselessness of gun violence. So I feel more hopeful now than I did this morning.
1: This light of mine, I'm gonna let it shine.
2: Another vigil is set for Wednesday in the same spot. 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

0: Coming up, who has the most testosterone? The slightly femmy host of a public radio program? His staff? Or a gay man in New York City? Answer in a minute. 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
1: 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We'll get back to the program shortly. Our forecast today, partly sunny and a little bit cooler. We'll still make it to 90, though. There is a slight chance for some sprinkles tonight, a partly cloudy sky, some patchy wildfire smoke, and a low of 69. Your Wednesday outlook, mostly sunny. There's a slight chance of some showers and a high of 92. But then we'll have temperatures, high temperatures in the 80s for the rest of the week. Thursday, clouds with showers likely, high of 87. Cooler for Friday, partly cloudy, a chance of showers again, a high of 83. And a mostly sunny Saturday, but a high of 85 degrees. That's a look at the weather forecast. 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
0: It's This American Life. I'm Ira Glass. Today's show is one that we're rerunning because of the news that Pete Hegseth is ordering everybody in the military over 30 years old to have their testosterone tested and offering extra testosterone to anybody who scores low. As I said at the beginning of the show, back in 2002, we did an episode where everyone in our workplace had their testosterone tested, in an episode about testosterone and just how much testosterone determines our personalities and fates. We rejoin that episode.

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1: 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It's 2:29. We're at the halfway point of today's Fresh Air. Coming up at 3, stay with us. It's The World.

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3: You'll hear that tomorrow morning at 5 on Siouxland Public Media. Looking at the forecast, it will be mostly clear tonight, but we will still have some patchy smoke, low 70. Sunny tomorrow, but smoke still possible, high 92. Showers and thunderstorms will be likely for Thursday. Otherwise, mostly cloudy, high 85. Partly sunny on Friday with a high of 82. 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
0: 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I'm Sasha Pfeiffer.
4: And I'm Juana Summers. Senator Rand Paul has released COVID-era diary entries by Dr. Anthony Fauci that revive the dispute over where the virus came from.
5: Despite a preponderance of evidence towards a natural origin, they're still driving this man-made